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I can't lie that I feel the connection. 我想知道咧，你嗰晚点行翻去宿舍？

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That's the way for you, girl. I can't live without you. Alright, my everything.

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0: What you gonna do later?
1: Stop acting like you care about me. Stop acting like you want to know something about me. 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You don't care. Stop asking.
0: I care.